0: us will have an added classic. Right now, it's more rock.
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0: Quiet Riot on Northeast PA's Classic Rock, Rock 107. Good night to tune in would be Saturday nights at 9 for House of Hair with Dee Snider. A three-hour ride through metal madness, through metal, and more metal. Dee's your host. It's a great show every Saturday night at 9. Nothing brings a community together faster than the words free lunch.
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0: That should probably make people a little nervous. 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
0: Clarence and I are going to be behind the grill serving free hamburgers and hot dogs to the first 200 folks who pop by.
1: And the team from Garrity Supermarkets will be there to make sure lunch is done right.
0: Because apparently, don't burn down the courthouse. It was too important to leave to us.
1: Yeah, there's no need to sign up. Just come hungry.
0: Yeah, free lunch this Thursday, 11 to 1, the corner of Adams Avenue and Biden Street on Courthouse Square in downtown Scranton.
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classic rock from Goo Goo Dolls on Northeast PA's Classic Rock, Rock 107. You know, later this morning, it's a while away, but you know, make plans for it if you're out working or walking or doing whatever it is you do between 11 a.m. and 1 p.m. today. It's Prospector and Clarence from Net Credit Union having a free community cookout on Courthouse Square, downtown Scranton. 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Just show up hungry. 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They'll make sure we don't burn anything over at Courthouse Square and start an international incident of some sort. The cookout is part of Net Credit Union's Net Cares initiative and its commitment to giving back to the local community. Again, that's from 11 until 1 today, just a few hours from now. 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

0: Tear Me Down from the Discovery album, disparagingly referred to as Disco Fairy by many fans back when it came out in 79. 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Good morning, it's Prospector Show. I'm Prospector.
1: And I'm Kate.
0: And Kate, we have tickets to give away. Something that's almost, like, if you're like disparagingly calling ELO Disco Fairy for that time, this would be like the polar opposite of that kind of music, right?
1: Yes, we have tickets to Berserkus coming to Montage Mountain tomorrow, and it is an all-day metal fest.
0: I mean, you got Suicidal Tendencies, Black Label Society, Down, Dark Chapel, Zach Sabbath, Lamb of God, Bonfire, and so much more.
1: There's a hot sauce eating contest, a strongman contest, a car show, Battle of the Bands. Like, it's nuts.
0: It's going to be amazing, and you could go. You can get tickets now, but you could win them.
1: Right now.
0: We're going to play Classic Rock Lullaby. It works like this. Take a classic rock song you love, make a song like a little lullaby to fall asleep to, like this one from AC/DC. All right, we all recognize Back in Black, right?
1: Mm-hmm. Yes, we do.
0: This one might be just as easy. I think this one's pretty good. Ready?
1: Okay.
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woke last night to the sound of thunder. How far off, I sat and wondered. Started humming a song from 1962. Ain't it funny how the night moves, when you just don't seem to have as much to lose. 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